sitting in her chair. 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See my shadow lantern go round and round and round again, making moving

time. 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